0: The Devil Wears Prada was so low on 92 Rock. Good evening. Happy Tuesday. My name is Kelly, hanging out with you till about midnight tonight or so. We're going to kick things off with Breaking Benjamin and Megadeth on 92 Rock.
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0: Megadeth, Let There Be Shred on 92 Rock. If you're just joining us on this Tuesday evening, my name is Kelly, hanging out with you till about midnight tonight or so. Danzig and My Boys and Avenged Sevenfold on the way on 92 Rock.
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0: Hard to believe it's been, what, 16 years since we got Nightmare? That's a long time. Still one of their best albums, too, by the way, if you ask me. My boys in Avenged Sevenfold there with the title track. I've got that weatherology forecast on the way, as well as my boys in Ghost on 92 Rock.
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8: Here's the weatherology forecast on 92 Rock. Lows dip down to about 48 tonight under clear skies. Northwest winds 10 to 15 miles per hour. Ample sunshine expected tomorrow. Daytime highs approaching 77. Clear skies tomorrow night, lows level off around 48. Slight chance for showers Thursday. High temperatures reach up to 79. 88, bright sunshine Friday. From the Weatherology Weather Center, I'm staff meteorologist Laura Lockwood.

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0: Shinedown with 45 on 92 Rock. I hope your Tuesday is going well. My name is Kelly, hanging out with you till about midnight tonight or so. So we have got to talk about Sunday. Oh my gosh. So Sace 6 was okay. They weren't, I figured out how to pronounce it too, by the way. Thank you to the bands for pronouncing their name for me. It was interesting, not my thing, but they still did a nice job. If they were opening, I'd get there in time to go watch Sace 6. And then the second opener to come on was Windwalker. So I was actually thinking it would have been Northlane, but it was Windwalkers. I love Windwalkers. I love them more now that I've seen them live. They have a really good live show. They have a little effects pad that they bring out on stage so he can do the stuff to his voice that he does. And he wore this, like, I don't know, fur or faux fur, whatever it was, coat most of the show. I would have been roasting in that thing. But anyway, they did a great job. Northlane also did a great job. They are from Australia, I found out. And they did a really nice job with their set. I'm not like a huge Northlane fan, but I really enjoyed the set that they did. I found myself rocking out even though I didn't really know any songs by them. I know one song by Northlane and it's old enough they didn't play it. So to give you an idea. But then the headliner came on, Dayseeker. This is the second time I've seen Dayseeker, and I swear they get better. You know, they got better since the last, and they were already amazing the first time I saw them. They were even better on Sunday night. It was just amazing. I screamed and I cried and I just rocked out. The crowd was amazing. It was sold out, by the way. They said Des Moines was the only city they had been waiting on to see if they could get a sold out tour, and Des Moines sold out and they got a sold out tour. So really excited for those guys. I know some of our 92 Rock folks were down there on Sunday. I said hi to a few of you, and it was great to see everybody turning out for Dayseeker and Northlane and Windwalkers and Sace 6. And let's keep doing that. Let's keep selling out these small venues so these bands will keep coming back to us, because that was such an incredible show. Disturbed and The Offspring on the way on 92 Rock.
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0: The Offspring come out and play on 92 Rock. I hope your Tuesday is going well so far. So, you know, if you survived my review of the Dayseeker show, again, it was incredible. I had so much fun last night. And definitely enjoyed Northlane and Windwalker so much. Like, I actually made a playlist to listen to on the way down Sunday because I only really know one song by Northlane. And I'm like, it's a really good song. It's called Echo Chamber. But I'm like, surely they have other songs. You know what I mean? It's one of those things where you heard one, you liked it, that's it. It's kind of how I became an Avenged Sevenfold fan. I heard one song and I liked it, you know. But yeah, it was a really great night last night. Again, I hope, or Sunday night rather, I hope some of you were down there. And if you were, Facebook.com/KellyAlphaMedia. Let's see those pictures and videos. 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
8: 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It's Vineyard Vibrations at Soldier Creek Winery Friday evening from 6 till 8 with the Jared Benson Duo. 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

0: Times. We've got a situation here. I've got that weatherology forecast on the way, as well as Nothing More featuring I Prevail on 92 Rock.
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3: Here's the weatherology forecast on 92 Rock. Lulls up aloft around 48 tonight under clear skies. Winds out of the northwest, 8 to 15 miles per hour. Bright sunshine expected tomorrow. Daytime highs approaching 77. Lulls up aloft around 48 tomorrow night. Clear skies. Temperatures well above average Thursday and Friday, with highs in the upper 70s to the upper 80s. Slight chance of rain showers Thursday. From the Weatherology Weather Center, I'm staff meteorologist Laura Lockwood.
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0: STP there with Wicked Garden on 92 Rock. I hope your Tuesday is going well so far. My name is Kelly, hanging out with you till about midnight tonight or so. Now, I was thinking about this. I was looking up some information. So Breaking Benjamin has been teasing us on their website. There's like a countdown, right? And we figured out it's a new single. The new single is called Something Wicked. And what's interesting is before I came on, I was like, okay, I'm going to go listen to this real quick because it's kind of a busy weekend working in the garden, having the concert, you know, and so on. And I can't find it. I'm like, where is this new single? It's not actually out yet. So I don't know when it's actually going to drop. But what they did was they debuted it at Welcome to Rockville. And Benjamin got up on stage and he said, quote, "I never want to play a new song or a new single until it's out on the record or it's out on the radio. But tonight we're going to play it right now. This is our new single. It's called Something Wicked," end quote. So they debuted that on Saturday night. So there is some fan-filmed video of it. I tried to listen to one, and the video itself was pretty good. The sound quality itself was kind of meh. I couldn't really hear the song that well. But what I could here sounded really cool. So I'm excited to see when this actually gets released as like an album cut so I can actually listen to it. And then I'll go back and listen to the live version. But I'm excited to get some new music from those guys. Those guys are going to be playing actually in Council Bluffs on September 20th with Chevelle Starset and Cami Kehoe. See there on the way on 92 Rock.
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0: Nirvana with Dumb on 92 Rock. I hope your Tuesday is going well so far. As a reminder, ZZ Top's going to be at Stir Cove on Thursday this week. Monday of next week, Shinedown is going to be in Sioux Falls, and Sepultura is going to be at the Valair on May the 19th. And then the Who, Apocalyptica, and the Rasmus are going to be up in St. Paul at Myth Live on May 20th. So again, make sure you're grabbing tickets to the shows. You know, we're seeing a lot of the big arena tours get canceled because of low ticket sales. And I get it. I mean, I really do. You know, I've looked at some arena shows because I was like, oh, that person would be really cool to see, like, you know, Casey Center or whatever. But they're like $250, $300 for the nosebleeds. I'm like, no, that's like a $60 seat. I mean, to give you an idea, and I realize that, you know, Mumford & Sons, they're huge right now. And, you know, their ticket prices are really not bad. Now, for my budget, I was looking for kind of a cheap seat, right? And I was able to go to Mumford & Sons for $60. Okay, my ticket was $60 last fall. I was in, what, like the middle bowl, or I don't know what they call it. You know, obviously they look like little specks down on the stage, but I didn't care because I was in the arena. So there are some shows where I am looking specifically for a cheap seat because I want to see the band, but I'm on a budget, right? And that's getting increasingly hard to find. I remember when George Strait and Chris Stapleton came down here to Jack Trice Stadium. I have been a George Strait fan since I was like 8.5 years old. I've only gotten to see him once, to give you an idea. Now, some of that's his touring schedule, some of that's my budget, but either way, when I saw George Strait back in 2010, we had a really good seat at the Wells Fargo Arena, was at the time, for like, I don't know, our tickets were like $100 a piece. Right? So we're like, cool, like, we know we can't afford the nice close seats. We'll just go sit in the rafters of Jack Trice Stadium. Yeah, the rafters were like $300. We didn't get to go. You know, and so I'm curious to see what's going to go on with this ongoing antitrust thing between, you know, Ticketmaster, Live Nation, and the government. I would like to see some caps on ticket prices because it's getting ridiculous. I mean, it's getting ridiculous. Slipknot on the way on 92 Rock.
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0: Blackstone Cherry with White Trash Millionaire. I've got that weatherology forecast on the way, as well as music from Poppy and Adelita's Way on 92 Rock.
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3: Here's the weatherology forecast on 92 Rock. Lulls up aloft around 48 tonight under clear skies. Winds out of the northwest, 8 to 15 miles per hour. Bright sunshine expected tomorrow. Daytime highs approaching 77. Lulls up aloft around 48 tomorrow night. Clear skies. Temperatures well above average Thursday and Friday, with highs in the upper 70s to the upper 80s. Slight chance of rain showers Thursday. From the Weatherology Weather Center, I'm staff meteorologist Laura Lockwood.
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0: Got the Life on 92 Rock. I hope your Tuesday is going well. My name is Kelly, hanging out with you for just a couple more hours on this Tuesday evening. So I was looking up to see if Theory of a Dead Man had made any announcements about a new album. We got Barricade as a new single back in April, but I honestly am not seeing, like, anything about it. So I'm going to say for now that they may or may not be giving us new music. I know we had touring dates that got announced fairly recently, so we'll have to see. I'll let you know if I hear anything about new Theory coming out anytime soon. Velvet Revolver and Bush on the way on 92 Rock.
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0: with Glycerine on 92 Rock. I hope your Tuesday is going well so far. How was your weekend, by the way? I guess I didn't ask you that yesterday. Mine, of course, I had the concert on Sunday, which was just amazing. I had so much fun. Saturday, I started hitting the garden really hard. I got all the tomatoes in. I got my hostas transplanted that I got from a friend. The first round, I still have some more to go and grab, but I got the first round in, and then I'm going to try again. I planted carrots. Now, those of you that have been hanging out with me for a while, you know my luck with growing carrots, right? I usually get like one or two. They're so tiny you can't even eat them, but kudos for trying, right? And I'm going to try rhubarb again. I have had zero luck getting rhubarb established, so we're trying some new places to plant some things this year, and we're going to see what happens. How was your weekend? Hopefully you had a good, relaxing weekend as well. Black Label Society on the way on 92 Rock.
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3: Here's the weatherology forecast on 92 Rock. Lulls up aloft around 48 tonight under clear skies. Winds out of the northwest 8 to 15 miles per hour. Bright sunshine expected tomorrow. Daytime highs approaching 77. Lulls up aloft around 48 tomorrow night. Clear skies. Temperatures well above average Thursday and Friday with highs in the upper 70s to the upper 80s. Slight chance of rain showers Thursday. From the Weatherology Weather Center, I'm staff meteorologist Laura Lockwood.
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0: with, or from live, rather, on 92 Rock. I hope your Tuesday is going well. My name is Kelly, hanging out with you for just one more hour on this Tuesday evening. So something really cool, we are finally starting to get the pictures from the Artemis 2 mission, and NASA has just released more than 12,000 images from that mission, which is really cool. You can go to the NASA website, and you can view these photos. These are all of the photos that the astronauts took while they were on board their spacecraft Integrity. There's a really cool one of the eclipse that we saw where the moon, or the is it a lunar eclipse? I can't remember. Anyway, you know, where they were the only ones that could see it because they were on the correct side of the moon to see the solar eclipse, which is really cool. So a lot of other really cool things going on. And some things to keep in mind this week as well. The sun is starting to get active again, so we're going to keep an eye and see if there's any aurora chances this week. There's always an opportunity, but it just depends on how strong the opportunity is. So those are some cool things going on in the world of astronomy right now. Drowning Pool on the way on 92 Rock.
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4: 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Rod Johnson takes the stage at Shiny Top Brewing Thursday at 7-ish. It's Vineyard Vibrations at Soldier Creek Winery Friday evening from 6 till 8 with the Jared Benson Duo. It's Friday Night Live from 8 to 11 at O'Goody's Irish Pub with Ben Scruggs. There's a party on the patio at O'Goody's Saturday night with Luke Farland from 7 to 10. It's Mimosa Sunday at River Valley Orchards Winery and Distillery with Al Bombadine from 1 to 3. May 21st is the last Third Thursday jam session of the season at the Eagles Hideout Lounge. The Eagles Hideout Lounge has Love Bomb, More Cheese, and More on Friday the 22nd. And Saturday, May 30th is Shiny Top Brewing's 10th birthiversary, featuring live music from Corey Waller and the Wicked Things, the Jake Schroep Band, Clint Riedel, Jeremy Ober, Jesse Wilson, and Scott Kirkhart. 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

0: Film Sour, We Die Young. Well, that's going to do it for me. Kelly is on her way out the door. I hope you've had a fantastic Tuesday. I will be back with you again tomorrow evening, 7 o'clock, and we will do this all over again. After the break, I'm going to leave you with Atreyu and Bisto Blanco on 92 Rock. Have a great evening. When the storm clouds build in central Iowa, we'll keep you informed with the Severe Weather Advisor on 92 Rock. We'll be here communicating with the National Weather Service and local and state law enforcement so we can tell you where the storms are and what you need to do to stay out of harm's way. 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

0: Here's the weatherology forecast on 92 Rock. Lows dip down to about 48 overnight under clear skies. Winds out of the northwest, 8 to 15 miles per hour. Daytime highs approaching 77. Wednesday, sunny skies. Lows level off around 48. Wednesday night, clear skies. Temperatures well above average Thursday and Friday, with highs in the upper 70s to the upper 80s. Slight chance of rain showers Thursday. From the Weatherology Weather Center, I'm staff meteorologist Laura Lockwood.
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0: Here's the weatherology forecast on 92 Rock. Lows dip down to about 48 overnight under clear skies. Northwest winds 8 to 15 miles per hour. Ample sunshine expected. Wednesday, highs level off around 77. Wednesday night, lows level off around 48. Upper 70s Thursday with a slight chance for showers. Upper 80s, bright sunshine Friday. That's your updated forecast brought to you by Quickstar, supporting local weather in communities across the state.
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1: Rumors spreading round in that Texas town about the shack outside the games. And you know what I'm talking about. 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
4: Hey!

0: Here's the weatherology forecast on 92 Rock. Lows dip down to about 48 overnight under clear skies. Northwest winds 8 to 15 miles per hour. Ample sunshine expected Wednesday. Highs level off around 77. Wednesday night, lows level off around 48. Upper 70s Thursday with a slight chance for showers. Upper 80s, bright sunshine Friday. That's your updated forecast brought to you by Quickstar, supporting local weather in communities across the state.
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0: When the storm clouds build in central Iowa, we'll keep you informed with the Severe Weather Advisor on 92 Rock. 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
1: Here's the weatherology forecast on 92 Rock. Lows dip down to about 48 overnight under clear skies, northwesterly winds 5 to 10 miles per hour. Bright sunshine expected again Wednesday. Daytime highs approaching 77, lows around 48 Wednesday night, clear skies. Partly cloudy Thursday with daytime highs approaching 78, 89 Friday. From the Weatherology Weather Center, I'm meteorologist Jennifer Wojcicki.
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0: Here's the weatherology forecast on 92 Rock. Lows dip down to about 48 overnight under clear skies, northwesterly winds 5 to 10 miles per hour. Bright sunshine expected again Wednesday. Daytime highs approaching 77, lows around 48 Wednesday night, clear skies. Partly cloudy Thursday with daytime highs approaching 78, 89 Friday. From the Weatherology Weather Center, I'm meteorologist Jennifer Wojcicki.
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0: the storm clouds build in central Iowa, we'll keep you informed with the severe weather advisor on 92 Rock. We'll be here communicating with the National Weather Service and local and state law enforcement so we can tell you where the storms are and what you need to do to stay out of harm's way. 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

0: Here's the weatherology forecast on 92 Rock. For today, we'll see lots of sunshine, mild temperatures to a high around 77. A few clouds rolling through tonight as temperatures bottom out around 48. Hitting high in the upper 70s again Thursday, winds pick up and mostly sunny. More clouds will push in for Thursday night, isolated showers and storms coming in too, with a low around 54 and still windy. Isolated rain showers stick around for Friday morning, then sunshine expected and warm with a high of 89. From the Weatherology Weather Center, I'm meteorologist Regina Cole.
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1: Here's the weatherology forecast on 92 Rock. For today, we'll see lots of sunshine, mild temperatures to a high around 77. A few clouds rolling through tonight as temperatures bottom out around 48. Hitting high in the upper 70s again Thursday, winds pick up and mostly sunny. More clouds will push in for Thursday night, isolated showers and storms coming in too, with a low around 54 and still windy. Isolated rain showers stick around for Friday morning, then sunshine expected and warm with a high of 89. From the Weatherology Weather Center, I'm meteorologist Regina Kroll.
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1: 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Rod Johnson takes the stage at Shiny Top Brewing Thursday at 7-ish. 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
5: Here's the weatherology forecast on 92 Rock. For today, we'll see lots of sunshine, mild temperatures to a high around 77. A few clouds rolling through tonight as temperatures bottom out around 48. Hitting a high in the upper 70s again Thursday, winds pick up and mostly sunny. More clouds will push in for Thursday night, isolated showers and storms coming in too, with a low around 54 and still windy. Isolated rain showers stick around for Friday morning, then sunshine expected and warm with a high of 89. From the Weatherology Weather Center, I'm meteorologist Regina Kroll.
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1: I'm Joe Jaden with the Connoisseur Media Sports Update. Dodger Girls Soccer defeats Des Moines Lincoln at home yesterday 2-1. Goals for Addie Lynch and Ailey Martinez. Fort Dodge now 3-7 on the season. Dodger Girls Golf gets fourth yesterday at the Iowa Athletic Conference meet at Grandview Golf Course in Des Moines. They shoot a 403. They were 45 strokes behind champion Marshalltown. Emma Lloyd was fifth with an 88. Dodger Boys Tennis drops two matches yesterday to Nevada 8-1 and Boone 9-2. The Dodgers are now 4-8 on the year. Today's local schedule regarding high school sports, St. Edmund Boys Golf competing in a 1A qualifier at Oakwood Golf Course at Conrad, getting underway at 9 a.m. South Central Calhoun Boys Golf at a 2A qualifier at Riverbend Golf Course at Story City at 10 a.m. The Division II Women's Golf Championships got underway yesterday at Tuscaloosa, Alabama at Old Colony Golf Course. The Iowa Central Tritons are amongst the competition. They shot a plus 88 yesterday. They are currently in 13th place. Azul Arantes led the Tritons by shooting 12 over par. She is 14 strokes off the lead. Okira Quinteros at plus 15. Saida Leyva Shah at plus 29. Victoria Vertichelles at plus 32. The NJCAA ninth-ranked in Division II Iowa Central baseball team is getting ready for a road trip to Williston, North Dakota to play Williston State College in the North Plains District Tournament for the right to the national tournament at Enid, Oklahoma, May 23rd through the 30th. The Tritons, who claimed the Iowa Community College Athletic Conference Tournament last Sunday, are 48-10 on the year and have won three games in a row and nine of their last 10. The Tetons of Williston State is 47-13 on the season and coming off a Region 13 championship. They have won three games in a row and four of their last five. Here's Iowa Central coach Eric Stein.
2: We're getting to know a little bit more about them, doing some more research and all that, looking at some video. Looks like they got a good team. I mean, they've won 47 games to this point. So you don't get to this point in the postseason if you're not pretty good. So we're going to have to go up there and take the long trip and go up there and play good baseball to try to get to the World Series.
1: 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Iowa Cubs baseball loses at Nashville last night 9-3. They dropped to 18-21. Back at Nashville tonight at 6:35. And I'm Joe Jaden with the Connoisseur Media Sports Update.
3: Here's the weatherology forecast on 92 Rock. For today, we'll see lots of sunshine, mild temperatures to a high around 77. A few clouds rolling through tonight as temperatures bottom out around 48. Hitting a high in the upper 70s again Thursday, winds pick up and mostly sunny. More clouds will push in for Thursday night, isolated showers and storms coming in too, with a low around 54 and still windy. Isolated rain showers stick around for Friday morning, then sunshine expected and warm with a high of 89. From the Weatherology Weather Center, I'm meteorologist Regina Kroll.
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0: 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Rod Johnson takes the stage at Shiny Top Brewing Thursday at 7-ish. It's Vineyard Vibrations at Soldier Creek Winery Friday evening from 6 till 8 with the Jared Benson Duo. It's Friday Night Live from 8 to 11 at O'Goody's Irish Pub with Ben Scruggs. 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It's Mimosa Sunday at River Valley Orchards Winery and Distillery with Al Bombadine from 1 to 3. May 21st is the last Third Thursday jam session of the season at the Eagles Hideout Lounge. The Eagles Hideout Lounge has Love Bomb, More Cheese, and more on Friday the 22nd. And Saturday, May 30th is Shiny Top Brewing's 10th birthiversary, featuring live music from Corey Waller and the Wicked Things, the Jake Schroep Band, Clint Riedel, Jeremy Ober, Jesse Wilson, and Scott Kirkhart. 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
2: 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No! 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
6: Here's the weatherology forecast on 92 Rock. For today, we'll see lots of sunshine, mild temperatures to a high around 77. A few clouds rolling through tonight as temperatures bottom out around 48. Hitting a high in the upper 70s again Thursday, winds pick up and mostly sunny. More clouds will push in for Thursday night, isolated showers and storms coming in too, with a low around 54 and still windy. Isolated rain showers stick around for Friday morning, then sunshine expected and warm with a high of 89. From the Weatherology Weather Center, I'm meteorologist Regina Cole.
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1: I'm Joe Jaden with the Connoisseur Media Sports Update. Dodger Girls Soccer defeats Des Moines Lincoln at home yesterday 2-1. Goals for Addie Lynch and Ailey Martinez. Fort Dodge now 3-7 on the season. Dodger Girls Golf gets fourth yesterday at the Iowa Athletic Conference meet at Grandview Golf Course in Des Moines. They shoot a 403. They were 45 strokes behind champion Marshalltown. Emma Lloyd was fifth with an 88. Dodger Boys Tennis drops two matches yesterday to Nevada 8-1 and Boone 9-2. The Dodgers are now 4-8 on the year. Today's local schedule regarding high school sports, St. Edmund Boys Golf competing in a 1A qualifier at Oakwood Golf Course at Conrad, getting underway at 9 a.m. South Central Calhoun Boys Golf at a 2A qualifier at Riverbend Golf Course at Story City at 10 a.m. The Division II Women's Golf Championships got underway yesterday at Tuscaloosa, Alabama at Old Colony Golf Course. The Iowa Central Tritons are amongst the competition. They shot a plus 88 yesterday. They are currently in 13th place. Azul Arantes led the Tritons by shooting 12 over par. She is 14 strokes off the lead. Okira Quintero's at plus 15. Saida Leva Shah at plus 29. Victoria Vertichelle's at plus 32. The NJCAA ninth-ranked in Division II Iowa Central baseball team is getting ready for a road trip to Williston, North Dakota to play Williston State College in the North Plains District Tournament for the right to the national tournament at Enid, Oklahoma, May 23rd through the 30th. The Tritons, who claimed the Iowa Community College Athletic Conference Tournament last Sunday, are 48-10 on the year and have won three games in a row and nine of their last 10. The Tetons of Williston State is 47-13 on the season and coming off a Region 13 championship. They have won three games in a row and four of their last five. Here's Iowa Central coach Eric Stein.
2: We're getting to know a little bit more about them, doing some more research and all that, looking at some video. Looks like they got a good team. I mean, they've won 47 games to this point. So you don't get to this point in the postseason if you're not pretty good. So we're going to have to go up there and take the long trip and go up there and play good baseball to try to get to the World Series.
1: Iowa Central and Williston State College meet on Friday at 4 o'clock and Saturday at 1 o'clock in the best 2-3 North Plains District Tournament. Iowa Cubs baseball loses at Nashville last night 9-3. They dropped to 18-21. Back at Nashville tonight at 6:35. And I'm Joe Jaden with the Connoisseur Media Sports Update.
3: Here's the weatherology forecast on 92 Rock. For today, we'll see lots of sunshine, mild temperatures to a high around 77. A few clouds rolling through tonight as temperatures bottom out around 48. Hitting high in the upper 70s again Thursday, winds pick up and mostly sunny. More clouds will push in for Thursday night, isolated showers and storms coming in too, with a low around 54 and still windy. Isolated rain showers stick around for Friday morning, then sunshine expected and warm with a high of 89. From the Weatherology Weather Center, I'm meteorologist Regina Kroll.
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9: Here's the weatherology forecast on 92 Rock. Plentiful sunshine in store for today with high temperatures into the upper 70s. Winds out of the northwest at 5 to 15. Then for tonight, mostly clear, will dip to a low of 48. Upper 70s for highs on Thursday with breezy south winds, a slight chance for a late day shower, and for Friday, upper 80s. From the Weatherology Weather Center, I'm meteorologist Michael Carroll.
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0: Here's the weatherology forecast on 92 Rock. Plentiful sunshine in store for today with high temperatures into the upper 70s. Winds out of the northwest at 5 to 15. Then for tonight, mostly clear, will dip to a low of 48. Upper 70s for highs on Thursday with breezy south winds, a slight chance for a late day shower, and for Friday, upper 80s. From the Weatherology Weather Center, I'm meteorologist Michael Carroll.
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0: 4th of July weekend. It's the 42nd annual Abate of Iowa Freedom Rally at Abate Freedom Park in Algona. 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
1: When the storm clouds build in central Iowa, we'll keep you informed with the Severe Weather Advisor on 92 Rock. 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
8: Here's the weatherology forecast on 92 Rock. Plentiful sunshine in store for today with high temperatures into the upper 70s. Winds out of the northwest at 5 to 15. Then for tonight, mostly clear, will dip to a low of 48. Upper 70s for highs on Thursday with breezy south winds, a slight chance for a late day shower, and for Friday, upper 80s. From the Weatherology Weather Center, I'm meteorologist Michael Carroll.
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1: 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Rod Johnson takes the stage at Shiny Top Brewing Thursday at 7-ish. 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

0: July weekend. It's the 42nd annual Abate of Iowa Freedom Rally at Abate Freedom Park in Algona. 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
6: Here's the weatherology forecast on 92 Rock. Plentiful sunshine in store for today with high temperatures into the upper 70s. Winds out of the northwest at 5 to 15. Then for tonight, mostly clear, will dip to a low of 48. Upper 70s for highs on Thursday with breezy south winds, a slight chance for a late day shower, and for Friday, upper 80s. From the Weatherology Weather Center, I'm meteorologist Michael Carroll.
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1: I'm Joe Jaden with the Connoisseur Media Sports Update. Dodger girls soccer defeats Des Moines Lincoln at home last night 2-1. They improved to 3-7 on the season. Goals for Addie Lynch and Ailey Martinez. Dodger boys tennis drops two duels to Boone and Nevada. They fall to Nevada by a score of 8-1. They lose to Boone 9-2. Dodger boys tennis now 4-8 on the season. Dodger girls golf gets fourth place at the Iowa Athletic Conference meet at Grandview Golf Course in Des Moines yesterday. They shoot a 403. They're 45 strokes behind champion Marshalltown. Emma Lloyd fifth with an 88. On today's local schedule, St. Edmund boys golf. They're at the 1A qualifier at Oakwood Golf Course in Conrad at this hour. South Central Calhoun boys golf at the 2A qualifier at Riverbend Golf Course at Story City at this hour. The Division II Women's Golf Championships are at day two at Tuscaloosa, Alabama at Old Colony Golf Course. The Iowa Central Tritons are represented by Okira Quintero, Saida Leyva Shab, Azul Arantes, and Victoria Virchichel. The NJCAA ninth-ranked and Division II Iowa Central baseball team is getting ready for a road trip to Williston, North Dakota to play Williston State College in the North Plains District Tournament for the right to the national tournament at Enid, Oklahoma, May 23rd through the 30th. The Tritons, who claim the Iowa Community College Athletic Conference tournament last Saturday, are 48-10 on the year and have won three games in a row and nine of their last 10. The Tetons of Williston State is 47-13 on the season and coming off a Region 13 championship. They have won three games in a row and four of their last five. Here's Iowa Central coach Eric Stein.
2: We're getting to know a little bit more about them. Looks like they got a good team. I mean, they've won 47 games to this point. So you don't get to this point in the postseason if you're not pretty good. So we're going to have to go up there and take the long trip and go up there and play good baseball to try to get to the World Series.
1: Iowa Central and Williston State College meet on Friday at 4 o'clock and Saturday at 1 o'clock in the best 2-3 North Plains District Tournament. Iowa Cubs baseball falls at Nashville 9-3 last night. They dropped to 18-21 back in Nashville tonight at 6:35. And Iowa football has hired former Hawkeye and longtime coach Tom Moore as a senior consultant to the head coach and offensive advisor. Moore lettered for the Hawkeyes in 1959 and 1960 as a quarterback and place kicker. While earning a bachelor's degree in history, Moore served as a graduate assistant coach at Iowa in 1961 and 1962 before serving 2 years in the United States Army, where he also coached football. And I'm Joe Jaden with the Connoisseur Media Sports Update.
3: Here's the weatherology forecast on 92 Rock. Plentiful sunshine in store for today with high temperatures into the upper 70s. Winds out of the northwest at 5 to 15. Then for tonight, mostly clear, will dip to a low of 48. Upper 70s for highs on Thursday with breezy south winds, a slight chance for a late day shower, and for Friday, upper 80s. From the Weatherology Weather Center, I'm meteorologist Michael Carroll.
0: 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Like us on Facebook. 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
4: 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God, please, no! 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
10: Here's the weatherology forecast on 92 Rock. High of 77 this afternoon under sunny skies, northerly winds 8 to 15 miles per hour. Tonight, 49. Sunshine mixed with clouds at times. Tomorrow, highs level off around 78. Temps swell above average Friday and Saturday with highs in the upper 80s. Chance of thunderstorms Saturday. From the Weatherology Weather Center, I'm meteorologist Jennifer Wojcicki.
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92 Rock, Iron Maiden, 2 minutes to midnight. Hey, how are you? I'm Mason. Very happy to be with you here for a few hours today until about 7 o'clock or so. A beautiful Sail Away Wednesday, if I do say so myself. $3 rum drinks and, well, free darts and free pool. The Eagles Hideout tonight. So much going on there coming up this month. We'll talk about that soon. Silent Planet's on the way in a commercial-free 92-minute rock block after I Prevail.

0: Here's the weatherology forecast on 92 Rock. Ample sunshine expected this afternoon, with daytime highs approaching 77. Northerly winds 8 to 15 miles per hour. Clear skies tonight, lows dip down to about 49. Sunshine mixed with clouds at times tomorrow. Daytime highs approaching 78. Much warmer Friday and Saturday, with highs in the upper 80s. Chance for storms Saturday. From the Weatherology Weather Center, I'm staff meteorologist Laura Lockwood.
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Somebody's backyard, they don't know it. I wonder. 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

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Nita Strauss and Shine Down and Currents all on the way. 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

0: That's Linkin Park, The Emptiness Machine on 92 Rock. So Saturday, June 6th, downtown Fort Dodge, there is a parade for Frontier Days. And wouldn't you know it, on the 800 block of Central Avenue, your old pal Mason's going to be posted up. I will have a co-host of this parade. It is the same co-host that has joined me the past couple of years. I cannot tell you how excited I am for the parade. It's always such a blast, you know, and when you get to get together with old friends and family, and yeah, that's what I'll be doing. You can check out your old pal Mason on Facebook. I might stream there for sure. We are going to stream it live on the Frontier Days page or the Fort Museum page. Maybe both. I don't know. But come to the parade yourself, 800 blocks Central Avenue. See you in a few weeks. 92 Rock.
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0: 92 Rock Megadeth, Soldier On. World Bible listed some of the best fads of the 90s. And, well, for better or worse, they put Macarena at number one. I get it. It was huge. And it's back, you know, a lot of these kids these days. You know, they're bringing back the 90s fad. I went to a program just last year. The kids did the Macarena. All right. Okay, yeah. Yeah, wasn't a fan then. It is what it is now. They do it at the Monsters Ball. That's a good time. Everybody gets into it. And, yeah, the kids enjoyed it. It's just, yeah, a bit overplayed. But they did have a lot of other really good ones. Pogs. Remember Pogs? You stack them up, and then you got the Slammer. And yeah, I lost a stack real quick, and I'm like, oh, that sucks. It was kind of a form of gambling, you know, but now we got Pokemon cards. How about the Super Soaker? I had one of them in the early 90s. Actually, got a couple in the garage out now. Wait till it gets real nice. JNCO jeans. They started making a comeback. They tried making a comeback, at least. I had ads flooding my social media for new JNCO jeans. And yeah, not quite priced right for me. I'll go to Goodwill if I want JNCOs. Thank you. Nintendo Game Boy was another one. Early 90s, got that as a gift. It was just great. We'll talk more some best 90s fads in a bit. We got Cold on the way, Asking Alexandria. A whole lot. Stick around, 92 Rock.
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0: 92 Rock, Cold Stupid Girl. Going out to my buddy Lurch. Not because he's a stupid girl. He really likes that band. Bro Bible put out the best fads of the 90s. Third wave ska groups. Mighty Mighty Boss Tones, Real Big Fish, No Doubt, Less Than Jake. There was a lot of them. There's a lot of them, you know. And a few of them had, you know, yeah, quite some success. No Doubt, of course, a huge launching pad for Gwen Stefani and her solo career and marrying a country star. Oh, yeah. First marries the dude from Bush, you know, alternative rock, like 90s all day. Now, Blake Shelton from The Voice. Beanie Babies were another one. People thought those were going to be currency. People invested in those. And now, I don't know, maybe you find some hardcore collectors, but I don't think they're quite worth what everyone thought they were going to be. Rollerblades were huge in the 90s. Everybody wanted to play street hockey after Mighty Ducks 2 came out. Great films, by the way. How about slap bracelets? I've seen a few of these recently. And back I used to get them taken away, you know, because, like, oh, they'd get part of the metal would be exposed and it'd be sharp, you know, it's almost like a razor. But hey, I was always safe with it. And, no, yeah, no, still confiscated, whatever. And now tables are turned and I'm like, get those things out of here. They're a nuisance. They're a menace. I wouldn't mind if those didn't make a huge comeback. But finally, starter jackets. Starter jackets. How many Charlotte Hornet fans were there actually? Way more jackets, I'll bet. 92 Rock.
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4: Here's the weatherology forecast on 92 Rock. Lows dip down to about 49 tonight under clear skies. Winds out of the east, 5 to 10 miles per hour. Sunshine mixed with clouds at times. Tomorrow, daytime highs approaching 79. Slight chance for showers tomorrow night. Lows level off around 54. Partly cloudy skies. Turning warmer Friday and Saturday with highs in the upper 80s. Storms both days. From the Weatherology Weather Center, I'm staff meteorologist Laura Lockwood.
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It's back in a big way. 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
1: Here's the weatherology forecast on 92 Rock. Lows dip down to about 49 tonight under clear skies. Winds out of the east, 5 to 10 miles per hour. Sunshine mixed with clouds at times. Tomorrow, daytime highs approaching 79. Slight chance for showers tomorrow night. Lows level off around 54. Partly cloudy skies. Turning warmer Friday and Saturday with highs in the upper 80s. Storms both days. From the Weatherology Weather Center, I'm staff meteorologist Laura Lockwood.
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Spirit Box, Perfect Soul on 92 Rock last hour, talking best fads of the 90s. You know, Nintendo Game Boy, JNCOs, Pogs, slap bracelets, rollerblades. We missed a few. How about like Saved by the Bell and Gangsta Rap?

0: robot with gasoline on 92 Rock. According to a survey, 48% of us say our lives need more fun. Well, you can have some fun tonight. Eagles Hideout Lounge, play some free pool, throw some free darts, have some $3 rum drinks. 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Third Thursday jam sessions next week, and then, yeah, next Friday, Love Bomb's graduation party. More on that in a bit. Top five things that pass for fun when you're an adult, because being an adult sucks. That's coming up. 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
2: When the storm clouds build in central Iowa, we'll keep you informed with the Severe Weather Advisor on 92 Rock. 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

0: Tool, Schism on 92 Rock. We could all use a little extra time of the day to knock out some tasks. 89% of people in a recent survey believe that having fun, especially with others, leads to better relationships. Yeah, I think so. You know, if you go have fun with your friend, you're going to have a better friendship, you'd think. I don't know, you go through the tough times, though. That's how you really test a friendship. But if people like to be around fun people, you know, you should be fun. Even as an adult, coming up, top five things to pass for fun when you're an adult, because being an adult sucks. 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

0: Bridge is ablaze on 92 Rock. Americans wish they had an extra 2.5 hours a day to devote to having fun. I'd go for 2.5 minutes.
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0: Remember, fun's relative, especially when you're older. See what I mean? Today's list is E. Top 5 things that pass for fun when you're an adult, because being an adult sucks. Number 5, color-coding antidepressants. Number 4, checking the grocery receipt for club card savings. Hey, you know that mac and cheese was an extra 7 cents off. Number 3, seeing who else is bald and fat from high school. There's a lot of us, that's for sure. Number 2, filling all 4 tires before time expires on the air machine. Oh, yeah. What a gas. And finally, the number 1 thing that passes for fun when you're an adult, because being an adult sucks. Making weird sounds to watch the dog tilt its head.
2: Huh?
0: Yeah. Yep. Indeed. Being an adult does suck. I might find out one day. 92 Rock.
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8: Here's the weatherology forecast on 92 Rock. Lows dip down to about 49 tonight under clear skies. Winds out of the east, 5 to 10 miles per hour. Sunshine mixed with clouds at times. Tomorrow, daytime highs approaching 79. Slight chance for showers tomorrow night. Lows level off around 54. Partly cloudy skies. Turning warmer Friday and Saturday with highs in the upper 80s. Storms both days. From the Weatherology Weather Center, I'm staff meteorologist Laura Lockwood.
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0: 92 Rock Dorothy with Mud, your old pal Mason here. There's a new study that shows certain types of anxiety can actually help you live longer. Scientists looked at data from more than 400,000 people and discovered there may be two very different kinds of worriers. The first type is the unhealthy version that's tied to stress, mood swings, and poor mental health. What do they mean by that, huh? Yeah, nothing probably. Anyway, the other type is described as having emotional reactivity and internal stability, or ARIS, they call it. It's being cautious and anxious without the emotional instability. Folks with ARIS had a 35% lower risk of death over 15 years. And researchers say people with ARIS were less likely to smoke and more likely to exercise. They also tend to eat healthier and go to the doctor for preventive care. Great. You know, that's, being a worry wart without pulling your hair out. You know, what people might be, what a prude, you know, or what a stick in the mud. Making us wear helmets on our bicycles. That type of person, you know? Comes from older survival instincts in the brain. Being alert and cautious might have helped people avoid risky behavior, stay healthier over time. You know, I mean, yeah, the invention of some things could have taken out the world, but these people probably kept it going. Your anxious friend isn't overthinking everything. They're built for survival. Got some poppy on the way. Pretty quick here, 92 Rock.
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0: 92 Rock, Theory of a Dead Man, World Keeps Spinning. The last third Thursday jam session of the season is going to be May 21st. Eagles Hideout Lounge, they kick things off 7:30 or so. They always got a great house band, and then some amazing artists come through there. You'll hear all different kinds of music. You'll hear different groups mashed together. People having a great time making music. Eagles Hideout Lounge. If you haven't been there, you're totally missing out. And if you have, you know you are if you don't make it. Next Thursday, the 21st. Also happening on the 21st, that morning, 10 a.m., Fort Dodge Regional Airport and the Fort Dodge Growth Alliance are having a ribbon-cutting ceremony. Celebrate the return of direct flight service between Fort Dodge and Denver International Airport. Flights to Denver. Out of Fort Dodge. And returning. 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Convenient morning arrivals. Evening departures. Pretty cool. Pretty cool. That's all next week. Next Friday. Holy cow. Love Bomb. Graduation party. Hell of a punk rock show. Don't want to miss that one. Godsmack's coming up here pretty shortly, 92 Rock.
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10: 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No! No!

0: Perfect Circle. That's Judith on 92 Rock. Past, present, powerful. Looking forward to the Frontier Days parade this year. Yeah, I'll be on the 800 block of Central Avenue. Just partying. You know? Well, actually, be live streaming the parade. You can check it out on one of our stations, pages, and you can absolutely check it out on Frontier Days or the Fort Museum pages. They've got a couple different ones. Head on out to Frontier Days this year, June 5th, 6th, and 7th. The parade is, again, downtown Fort Dodge on the 6th, but come out to the fort. They've got a lot of really fun stuff going on. I'll tell you all about it tomorrow. I'm almost out of here. You know, it's been a long afternoon to evening for me. Look at weather's coming up. 92 Rock.
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6: Here's the weatherology forecast on 92 Rock. Most of down to about 49 tonight under clear skies. Winds out of the east, 5 to 10 miles per hour. Sunshine mixed with clouds at times. Tomorrow, daytime highs approaching 79. Slight chance for showers tomorrow night. Lows level off around 54. Partly cloudy skies. Turning warmer Friday and Saturday with highs in the upper 80s. Storms both days. From the Weatherology Weather Center, I'm staff meteorologist Laura Lockwood.
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92 Rock, that's Ghost. 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